0: 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The intersection, Alice Lane, Beaverdam Road. I'll be out with 4016 John Robert. 4016 John Robert, white F-150.
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0: 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I'll be out with Nora 9 John 843. 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We're going to be west Wide Oak across from Bluegrass Barbecue.
1: Professional 12. 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
0: Four in a row.
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Permit status, enforce intermediate license holder, no restriction. 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
0: 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Well, send an ambulance to our location in reference to the 35-year-old female.

0: 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We've got the SO out there on a domestic. They've got the 35-year-age female taking a fall, requesting EMS, 1936.
1: Okay.

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0: 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I'll be out with the Parent 45 motorcycle here on Lilac near Watson School Road.
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0: 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Thanks, Bob. 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

0: 47 comes back to Victoria Kaufman out of Caneyville, expires 07 of 26 to blue 2014 Nissan Altima. It's going to be verified cruise. Mark Bravo.
1: Good.
0: Comes back to Victoria Kaufman out of Caneyville, expires 2032, enforce no restrictions. It's going to be the petitioner on an active DVO.

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0: 951. 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They've got a truck and trailer coming toward.
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1: 10 North Main, 956.

Minutes four dispatch. 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We're going to be in route this one, Mike. 10 more minutes, 9 9 57.

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2: Gonna be out at church on 62, right past Case Corner. Kentucky 47, William 1 Tom 008. Repeating, William 1 Tom 008. Going to be for a Chevy Trailblazer.
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0: 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Caller advises there's a whole field of cows that are getting out the roadway. She needs some assistance.

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0: I got in touch with a Jason Terry that has cattle on that roadway. He's going to go out and see if he can assist and get these tied down.
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0: On the parkway, they just passed up the 111 coming towards Litchfield. Is a silver with a Damascus pattern on the back Jeep that is cutting the collar off, won't let him pass, and with really bad road rage.
1: Four, 2042.
0: 10-4, 2042.

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0: Be on South Main. Looks like we're going into center on Main. That was Sam 1 Adam 188. It's 1A 188 on it. White Jeep light engine.
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2: 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You can show us clear, no contact.
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0: Going to be out around the 300 block of North Main, Kentucky 47-155. Lincoln Sam King, repeating 155. Lincoln Sam King. Don't be afraid, Black Honda Accord.
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0: 15 dispatch, can you advise next available court date around the month out?
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0: 在中国听。
1: Standing in a driveway towards the back of a trailer at 365, or right before 365. He didn't know what they was wearing, but he didn't know what they was doing. Didn't know if they was trying to break in the house, or the trailer there, or what. We'll quickly check them.
2: 10-4, I'll be
1: in
2: route. What's the caller, the property owner?
1: That's negative. Caller lives at 197. He said it was his nephew that called him about it.
2: 10-4.
1: 4 dispatch. Go ahead.
2: Yeah, Michelle, I'm South Main, married to John, 491, MTJ 491, blue.
1: John 491 at 2239.
0: Dispatch 15, what's your status?
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0: Bigfoot City units got a call, West Market and Lehman Drive, silver tan crew cab with a trailer behind it going down West Market, flying about 60 miles per hour. It said his kids were by him, flew through the stop sign, went down Lehman the wrong way, no tail lights. He didn't get a tag number, went by so quick.
1: 10-4. In which direction was he headed?
0: He just said that it was West Market Street and then he went down Lehman Drive the wrong way is what he's advising.
1: 10-4.

dispatch to med 4. Or med 6, come in service, I'm sorry. 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He's calling the 4, he has gotten back up. The White House with the porch light, 10-0-22-53.

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0: 744.2, en route 10-4, be advised, this patient does have a history of a stomach aneurysm. 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
2: 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He's an individual split from the 114. He's gonna drive around the area.
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0: just signed the message. There is an alert at this address to turn onto Southland Drive. When you see the Bowling Green Road sign, the address will be on the right.
1: Dispatch, we can't hear anything you're saying. It's all static.
0: 10-4, there is an alert in the cab for the address that states to turn on Southland Drive. When you see Bowling Green Road sign, it will be on the right.
1: We copy that. Thank you.
0: 10-4-2303.

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0: I'm going to be behind TSC in the back parking lot with a red Chevy Silverado. Looks like a male's going to be going through the dumpster. License plate's unlegible.
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1: That's 10-4-5-51 is on scene.
0: Okay. We're over by Southland. We've been up Southland Drive, but we're having trouble seeing us. We don't see a fire truck or anything anywhere. Go ahead.
1: Dispatch 551.
0: 1-14, dispatch. 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
2: 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We're just past the cut through road.
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1: Squad 51 advised, go out 185 past the cut through, or right before the cut through, before Bowling Green Road. Towards Bowling Green, not Bowling Green Road.

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1: 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He's clearing CIC, I'll check him, he warrants, stand by.
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0: I'm going to be at the Ben's Furniture Store in Clarkson. I'm going to be out with a gray Ford Focus. Kentucky 47 is going to be Tom 7 Charles 135. Repeating Tom 7 Charles 135.
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0: 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X-ray 2, Edwards 535. 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

Cessna Santa 4. Center apartment, upstairs to the left of, in the middle building, there, apparently there is a noise complaint, possible, signal 10, a bunch of people are coming and going, very loud.

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1: Go ahead.
0: I had a call of a 911 number at 206 Sunset Drive. The male was screaming in the background, cursing, but I did not get any response from the caller.
1: 10-4-10. Let's help you enter out this one.
0: 224.

0: Riverside City units, I got a call over to subjects are trying to, they've been drinking, they're trying to leave at the fairgrounds. The caller said they're trying to set up for a rodeo. They're trying to leave in a Red Ford truck, tag is Frank 2 John 701. Said they're still there at this time, not sure on their names. Request officer.
1: We'll take care of that after the Sunset Drive traffic.
2: Dispatch, county be en route to that fairground traffic.
0: 10-4, 226.
1: You may turn into the fairgrounds or continue on Sunset.
3: Yeah, going to fairgrounds. I'll go check Sunset, but 206 is basically right there behind the rodeo we're in.

City County units, I've run the tag. It comes back to Gerald Hutchins out of Springfield, Kentucky on a Ford F-150. 1998 red, says insurance yes, expires 12/31/26.

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1: 206 Sunset Drive, that house is vacant for sale.
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1: Go ahead.
0: Take that back to a Jordan Gardner out of Loretto, Kentucky. Permit status has been suspended. Multiple priors of driving offenses.

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0: First one is going to be Boy 22, 555, 271. Repeating Boy 22, 555, 271. Break for second.
1: Boy 22555271, 10-4, go ahead to the next.
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105 Mill Street in Caneyville. 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
1: Kill him.
0: Put myself 114 on a MA at the Marathon in Caneyville.
1: 10-4 out with the MA Marathon, Caneyville 327.

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1: Go ahead.
0: It's going to be Frank George 52739, repeating Frank George 52739.
1: Temple on Frank and George 52739 at 419. You need two copies each.
0: Can you repeat that?
1: I was asking, do you need two copies of each one?
0: Temple.
1: Temple, I'll have them ready.

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1: ending mileage.
0: Dispatch,
1: let's show fire, come in service to Grayson Manor, 505 William Thomason Byway for a smoke alarm and then a second alarm for a fire alarm at the Grayson Manor, 10-4-37.

0: 6 4 dispatch, Roger, Grace Manor.
1: 10 4, we didn't reach the key owner. He was not aware of the alarm. 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So far, no answer.

0: Star personnel, you can signal light the breaking manner traffic going to the host of the old permit. Advise that you went to the location of the alarm and nothing was showing. 29442.
1: Ladder 61, copy.

Cruz from Red Fork, I'm in service. 104 Mirror Avenue, 104 Mirror Avenue. 78 year of age female, says she's got brain tumors. Thinks she's in pain and not making much sense. Says she's mumbling a lot of this, talking to him though. Somehow 453.

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Clear safe to call. I believe it's going to be at 101 North Main Street. Caller's advising there are several pigeons stuck in the top floor of the building. They were wanting to see if somebody could go over there and assist on getting them out. They've been stuck in there for 2 days now.

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0: 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Advised he has a catheter. When he woke up, it wasn't there, and he believes he might have an infection where it was connected at 1108.
1: Go ahead.
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1: Domestic test alongside KST, resting at the 133 westbound.

0: out to 113, observing eastbound, direction westbound traffic.
1: Pull out to 113, westbound, traffic.

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Caller was trying to get in his chair, fell, now complaining of pain in his neck and shoulder. 1303.

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0: 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A caller about you just seen it on his camera. 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

0: Western Med 2, what's the complaint for fire?
1: An altercation between a vehicle and another vehicle. Another driver hit a truck. He tried to confront him and they're a little altercated right now.
2: Main is the PD.

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1: Tango.
0: Yeah, been able to locate the city limits yet. You might want to have an SOU and go to that registered address. Check Wolford.
1: Stand for it. Dispatch to 112. We had an altercation at the Prospect parking lot. The vehicle that left, they were headed towards McDonald's. The address on the registration is 154 Sutton Drive, 154 Sutton Drive. Can you head in that direction to see if you didn't locate the van and check welfare, 3 unit 1371?

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1: 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Go ahead.
0: Have 3 OL. First one's going to be Henry 93-368-135. Henry 93-368-135. Second, William 94-157-062. William 94-157-067. Third is going to be Mary 94-492-310. Mary 94-492-310.
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0: 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Attempt to serve 329 Windy Ridge Road.
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